0: My name is Terrence. 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
2: 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You know the Two Wings Man's of Paul Porter and the Christian Ears. 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

Yeah!

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Y'all don't act like y'all don't come to have some church here this evening. I said, praise the Lord. Hallelujah. It's so good to be here. Isn't that right? Are you glad to be here? Don't just look at me. Look at your neighbor and say, I'm glad to be here. Hallelujah. Hallelujah. Amen. I'm so thankful, so thankful. Tonight, I don't want to talk long, but tonight I want to remember the late Reverend Howard Slim Hunt. Can we remember him? Come on, you ought to clap your hand. We're here because he stood. Isn't that right? Hallelujah. Amen. Amen. I do want to acknowledge, amen, a living legend is in the house. A living legend is in the house. We got two living legends in the house. Want to recognize the Spencer Taylor. He's back there. And then also want to recognize the Doc McKenzie of the Gospel Highlight. He's right over there. God bless you. God bless you. But the next song tonight means so much to us. I believe it meant so much to Slim. But tonight, I love him. I love him tonight. I love him because he first loved me. Can we dedicate this song to Jesus tonight? And while I'm dedicating this song to Jesus, I want to dedicate it to Reverend Howard Slim Hunt. But I want to also dedicate it to you. Is that all right? Supreme Angel?

see my verse tonight? Y'all see my verse tonight? Look at here. Listen. Listen. It was you, Lord, that woke

Aleluya. Can we sing a little bit more?

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I guess y'all too tired for this, but it's already better. I'm talking to somebody that's been struggling all year. God.

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0: I've been. 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

thank you, Jesus. 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Hey!

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Some of y'all been complaining. Some of y'all been mumbling. Some of y'all been grumbling. But you ought to thank God for bringing you this far. You ought to thank God for bringing you from a mighty long way. And it all right. And it all right. Y'all will stand on your feet and pray.

You know, the Bible says in Psalm 27 and 13, David said, I had fainted lest I had believed to see the goodness of God in the land of the living. And what we come to understand and know that even when it doesn't look good, it works for the good. To all those that are called according to his purpose, help me say,

0: 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I really enjoy that station. It's getting gooder and gooder and gooder. I love the old-timey gospel singer, especially when they're featuring Lee Williams and Paul Beasley. I just really enjoy the fact that we have a station here in Charlotte that I can recall.
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It's getting gooder and gooder and gooder. I love the old-timey gospel singer, especially when they're featuring Lee Williams and Paul Beasley. I just really enjoy the fact that we have a station here in Charlotte that I can recall great years ago.

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One, two, three, say. You might as well go ahead and get your dance on.

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1: The Lord began to deal with me tonight about ministering to you about increase. Just touch somebody and tell them I'm ready for increase. Many of you have been going through the storms of life. You've been dealing with ups and downs. Seems like you've been going around the same cycle, never breaking loose. But tonight is your night of breakthrough. I speak to everyone tonight. The reason why you've been going through what you're going through is to get to the next level. And you can never go to the next level without going through some type of conflict, some type of opposition. But tell somebody, get ready for increase. Get ready for increase. Come on, put it in the atmosphere. Tell somebody, I'm ready for increase. I'm ready for increase. And this is what the Lord told me to sing to you tonight.

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1: Hallelujah. You have won the victory. Lift up your voice.

friend we have in Jesus. More than a statement, more than an idiom, more than a maxim. What a friend we have in Jesus is a reality. In this day and time, when the word friend has less and less meaning, in this day and time, when there are fair weather friends who are there when the sun is shining on your situation, believe when the rain runs rampant in your life. Fake friends who smile on your face, talk behind your back. Faithful friends you can depend on, yet limited by proximity, limited by possessions, limited by priorities. But a forever friend who never leave nor forsake you. His name is Jesus, the omnipotent one, the omniscient one, omnipresent one. He'll lift you when you're low, give you joy in sorrow,

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1: WGUI guy live, I really enjoy that station. It's getting gooder and gooder and gooder. I love the old-timey gospel singer, especially when they're featuring Lee Williams and Paul Beasley. I just really enjoy the fact that we have a station here in Charlotte that I can recall.
0: Hi, my name is Lee Milton, and I'm from Our Productions, and I listen to WGUY.live, and it keeps getting gooder and gooder.

to get into the very presence of God. Nothing else matters now. 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I see His presence. I'm in His presence. While I'm there thanking Him, I know that I have a right. 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
1: Spanky, this is an old song, but it fit the way I feel right now. And I want you to sing it for me.

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1: Lord, because you're holy, we give all reverence to you. 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

0: Charlotte and the surrounding communities is celebration time. Come honor a true man of God, Reverend Frank E. McCullough, as we celebrate more than 45 years of faithful ministries and 34 incredible years of visionary leadership, community engagement as pastor of the New Ways of Joy. It's all going to go down on September the 5th at 2 o'clock p.m. at the Providence Church here in the city of Charlotte. 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Come celebrate the legacy, honor the servant, and be a part of history as the Pastoral Retirement Gala for Reverend Frank E. McCullough. We'll see you there.
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0: Christian communities, it's celebration time. Come honor a true man of God, Reverend Frank E. McCullough, as we celebrate more than 45 years of faithful ministries and 34 incredible years of visionary leadership, community engagement as pastor of the New Ways of Joy. It's all going to go down on September the 5th at 2 o'clock p.m. at the Providence Church here in the city of Charlotte. 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
2: If you woke up this morning, you got something to praise him for. If you can twinkle your toes, you got something to praise him for. If you got life in your body, you got something to praise him for.

God. He's still searching. He is still restoring prodigals. Oh, beloved of God, here it is. The invitation did come from the Master, but here it is, invitation. Always will compete. Excuses will always compete with invitation. There were barriers. Some said, I'm not ready. Some said, I made too many mistakes. But I need to remind you, the gospel is not for perfect people. They that are whole don't need no physician. It's for people that need a savior. I don't know about you, but I need a savior. I don't know who I'm preaching to right now, but you need a savior. I came here to tell you, you need a savior. If you're lost, you need a savior. You can talk about what other folks are not doing, that say they know them and in church. That don't mean nothing to you, because I've got to stand before the Master myself. I don't really care what you do. You could be the biggest hypocrite, and the word hypocrite simply means in the Greek, you are a hypocrite, hypocrite, to which is a play actor. You know what a hypocrite is? Is a person that plays a role. Every time I look at television, I see hypocrites. You know why? Because that's not who they are. They are playing a particular, y'all ain't talking back to me. They're just playing a role. Some of your favorite actors ain't nothing but hypocrites, because if it's a clue, they just playing a role. That's not who they are. Can I preach this to somebody in there? My God, I need to remind you, beloved of God, it would always compete with excuses. But then again, the text says, as we go on in the text, he says, we still got room, but go and get some more folks. My house should be full. Get this. God's house was meant to be full. The people, and this is very critical here, because I said, welcome to my house. And in my house, there is a table. The people at your table will influence your life. God is calling us to make room for those at our table. A table is more than a piece of furniture. It is where families gather. Relationships are built. Conversation will change life at the table. Laughter is shared. Tears are wiped away at the table. Decisions are made at the table. The people who sits at your table reveal what you value. See, Jesus talked at tables. He ate with sinners. That's the problem in Luke 15, that Jesus fellowship with sinners. He dined with Pharisees. He broke bread with disciples after his resurrection. He revealed himself while sitting at a table. I ask you simply, who's sitting at your table? Is your table filled with folks who draw you closer to God, or people who constantly pull you away? Is there an empty seat at your table that God wants to fill? My God, the Master, somebody say the Master, prepared a great table. Before you were born, God prepared the table. Before you even sinned, God prepared the table of mercy. And before you failed, and he knew you would, he prepared the table of grace. And lives are changed at the table. Levi invited Jesus to dinner. Zacchaeus welcomed Jesus into his house. The early church broke bread from moving from house to house. Something happened at the table. Oh my God in here. Can I ask you one more time? And then I'm going to run to a divine benediction. Who's sitting at your table? Is there an empty chair with your son name on it, family? I know you've been praying for him. Who's at your table with your daughter
name on it, family? Who's at your table? Is your brother name on it at your table? With your best friend name on it? I hear the master in my spirit saying, go get them. Go get the broken. There's still room at my table, room for mercy and grace. Don't let your family stay outside. We live in a time, and I thank God that my elder brother is here, who is the patriarch of our family. We lived at a time where we didn't see too many homeless folks. I can never remember a time in my house that we didn't have somebody living with us that was a relative or somebody that was not part of the immediate family. My mother always had somebody staying with us. It might have been a niece, it may have been a cousin, but somebody. But in this day and time, there is a homelessness problem where family don't keep folks out. We don't look out for family like we used to. Even right now in North Carolina, there is a bill right now on the table. That bill, I think it's Bill 407, I believe it is, for something, House Bill, whereas that they are planning now to arrest homeless folks. Oh my God, they don't want the homeless, nowhere else to put them, but we're gonna just arrest them because we don't want them on the streets and messing up. Us. We took care of our family. What happened to us? I'm trying to tell you, welcome to our table. Welcome to our house. We got the homeless here. Families don't care. We don't worry about our four and no more. But I come to tell you today, I am thankful today. Why you thankful, Bishop? Because I tell you, because somebody invited me to the table. Yeah, somebody prayed for me. Can I get a witness in here? Aren't you glad somebody prayed for you? We used to sing a song, somebody prayed for me, had me on their mind. Somebody refused to give up on me. Aren't you glad about that? Somebody believed that there was still room for somebody like me. Have I got a witness in here? And I come to tell you today that He's got room for you. He's got room for your son, for your daughter, for your husband, for your wife. He's got room for your neighbor, for your coworker. He's got room for your friend. Tell somebody there is room at the table. Have I got a witness in here? Church, I got some good news before you. My good news is the table is still ready. It's still set. The chairs are still open. The invitation is still extended. The blood still works. Grace still reaches. Mercy still calls. Somebody ought to thank God, because when others gave up on you, God got a seat. Tell somebody with my name on it. I don't know how you feel about it, but God got a blessing. Oh my God, with my name on it. And if my name on it, can't nobody else get it but me. Come on now. I hear the Lord saying, come with your burdens. I hear the Lord saying, come with your addition. I hear the Lord saying, my God, come with your failure. Come with your broken family. Come with your questions. I hear the Lord saying, come the way you are. I
hear the Lord say, come with your tears, come with your unforgiveness, come and find your healing, find your restoration, find your joy, find your peace, you'll find Jesus. Don't leave the same way you came. I came to tell you, all things are ready. The devil said, you'll never be nothing. But I prophesy, that demon is dead. The doctor gave a bad report. I prophesy, that demon is dead. The family has fallen apart. I prophesy, that demon is dead. The prodigal has wandered off. That demon is dead. The addiction is dead. The broken is dead. The weariness is dead. I hear the Holy Ghost. Can I preach this here? Grab your neighbor and tell your neighbor, this is unto you, to your children. The church is still marching. I come, I hear it in atmosphere. The church is still marching. On my way to Zion, I'm pressing on the upward way. New heights I'm gaining every day. No other joy that I have found. Lord, plant my feet on solid ground. The gospel is still working. The blood is still reaching. The name of Jesus is still saving. Doors are still opening. I came, I feel like preaching. Can I testify? I've seen blinded flesh. I've heard thunder roll. I've seen sin breakers dashing, trying, oh my God, to conquer my soul. Oh my God, I see the Lord still adding to the church. I see God. I see wonders, signs and miracles. Can I preach this here? I see God moving in your family. The Holy Ghost is still working. Can I preach this here? I came and I get ready to take my seat. I told you, thus said the Lord. Can I prophesy? Today, thus said the Lord. I am setting, I hear the Lord saying, right here at Macedonia on this Family and Friends Day, I hear the Lord saying, I'm setting a table of grace. I am gathering families that have been scattered. I'm prophesying to somebody. I am calling the prodigal son and the daughters home. Can I prophesy? Healing broken relationships. Restoring trust where there have been betrayal. Who am I talking to? I'm breaking hope into homes and having taken, getting rid of your despair. The Lord told me to tell his people at Macedonia today of not to despise this gathering, for there's a divine appointment already in the room. The prayers, I said the prayers of mothers and fathers, grandparents, faithful saints have come up before me. God told me to tell some of you, I can't move my cloth.
want me to tell some of you, the prayers of your mother and your fathers, your grandmothers and your fathers, and some of the faithful servants, God told me their prayers have come up before him concerning you. And he told me to tell you, I'm answering their prayers right now. Some of you walked in here with a heavy burden, but you're going to leave here with the joy of the Lord. You're going to go out saying, the joy that I have, the world didn't give it, and it can't take it away. But I hear God saying, can you lock in with me here? God told me to tell you, some of you came here today to support a loved one, but God said that to get you here, he said, but my presence, you're going to leave transformed. He told me to tell you, I'm breaking every chain of addiction. I'm lifting every spirit of depression. I'm destroying every generation curse. And I'm releasing a generation blessing. The Lord. Got to get out of here. I ain't trying to do this here. I didn't plan to do this here. But today, the Lord told me to tell you, open up your heart, for this is the day of visitation. I'm drawing people to you that love you for real. Don't you resist my spirit, for I am doing a new thing already in your family. Y'all don't know when to shout. What seems impossible is getting ready to break open. What you've been praying for, he's getting ready to release. My healing, my peace, my joy, my restoration is getting ready to be released. And by the authority in the name of Jesus, I declare that every family represented here is getting ready to experience God's supernatural favor. God told me to tell you, praise him. God told me to tell you, praise him like you already got it. God said if you can receive it, yeah, almost it, yeah, glory. God said, I decree this Family and Friends Day will be at the beginning. It's the beginning of testimonies. This day is the beginning of reunions. This day is the beginning of healing and revival. What you mean, Bishop? Revival in your household. If you believe that today, listen to me. Stand on your feet. I'm done. God told me to tell you, if you could receive this today, your family would never be the same. God said, give him praise. I declare to you, God told me to tell you, ask God to use you to fill every empty seat at your table. I've come today. Whatever you need, God got it. Your breakthrough, listen to me, is at your fingertips. You came here today not just to fill up you,
You came here today to receive a breakthrough. There is room for you. The Bible says, the songwriter backed it up and said, he is tenderly calling your name. Listen to me today. Can you receive that? I prophesy over every family that your family would not be the same. I prophesy every curse that you think is removed, because when Jesus rose from the dead, he broke every curse upon you.

He's putting you together again. I cut this time here. I call you to this altar. Altar's open. Whatever you need in your family, I want to pray for you. And I declare today, every crooked road will be made straight. Maybe you don't need to come for yourself, but you got children and grandchildren that God is trying to restore. Listen, it's getting late in the evening, baby. You don't have as long as you think. Listen to me. God told me to tell you. He ain't mad at you. He hung up for your hang up. Whatever hang up you have, God told me to tell you, he ain't mad at you. He said, I hung up for your hang up. And I need to let somebody else know. He also told me to tell you, I don't care what you have done in your life. God tell me to tell you, sir, you can't compete with my grace. God told me to tell you, you can't compete. Your sin can't compete with my grace. Who are you with your bad self? Your arms are too short to box with God. I died for you. And he said, I'm so bad I died for you, but I'm even badder than that because I got up. And when I got up with all power. I cover you. And I'm claiming this for you today. We're here at this altar. Whatever you need, listen. Listen. You came here today. I want you to get this. The Lord told me to tell you. He wants you to be at peace in your life. He wants you to be at peace. If he have to make you over, he wants you to be at peace in your life. Life is too short to live in a constant state of chaos and confusion. And if you're at the table with the wrong person, you need to get them away from your table. If they don't pour into you, if they do not encourage you, if they drain you, they don't need to be at your table. Do you receive that? Every head bowed at this altar. Come. Do you believe that with me? Hear me. Touch somebody's hand next to you. Touch it. Come on. Grab somebody's hand. Oh, glory. He's doing it right now. I feel chains breaking right now. Yay, Moses. I feel breakthrough. I feel it. I feel something happening in the atmosphere. God is releasing something in you right now. Oh, somebody is getting healed in their spirit right now. Some of you got some hurts that you can't see, but God said, I'm working it right now. You came today. My word can heal you. My word is like a salve that puts on it and is healing you right now. And it's going to never bother you again. I see it right here, Father, in the name of Jesus. I speak over this house. And I declare right now, those at this altar set free. I declare right now, not by might, not by power, but by my spirit, said the Lord, that I'm doing a new thing. I am putting families back together. Before there was a church, there was a family. Before there was a nation, there was a family. And I'm taking you back to the

foundation. Reclaim your family. Somebody said, reclaim your family. Somebody called, Lord, reclaim. Lord, help me reclaim a family. Lord, help. I know everybody in your family might not be right. They may get on your nerve, but God told me to tell you to reclaim your family. Hallelujah. Hallelujah. And now, God, as they leave this altar, Jesus, oh God, set free. I need you to do it right now, God. Oh, press in it, press in it, press in it. Press in it, press in it, press in it right now. Press in it right now. If you can receive in that, let that hand go and lift them hands up to thank God. Because when God does something, the proper response is a thank you, God. And when you start thanking God, you already prophesied over your situation. Come on, give God praise. Make me over. Hallelujah. Glory to God. Go in peace.

0: Listen. I called this altar call for family unity, but I called this one. If you're here today, hear me. This is real. It's not just bells and whistles. If you're here today and you want to know the Lord, you want to be saved. What do I mean by saved? That you want Jesus Christ to come into your life and be your personal Savior. You said enough is enough now. I need to make a commitment to Him. I need to get my life together with Him. This is a between you and God thing. And I want to take this time to extend this invitation to somebody today. I want to tell you two things. First of all, if you can believe in your heart and confess with your mouth the Lord Jesus, thou shalt be saved. What that means is that I'm no longer lost. My life has purpose. Whatever in my past is cleaned up right here today at this altar, and no one can use it against you. The doors of the church are open. I extend this invitation for salvation. You don't have to be ashamed, beloved. Don't leave here today without knowing Him for yourself. I give you this invitation. Everybody stand on your feet again. And those of you, I want you to come. We got people that will show you how to be saved. If you can accept Jesus Christ as your personal Savior, will you come? I don't want you to leave here today and not knowing Him for yourself. I don't want you to leave here today without having a God. The table has already been set. And since the table been set, He said, come to my table. You're welcome. And whatever wrong, He's going to make it right. The doors are open right now. I believe that Jesus died for my sins. I need Him in my life. I don't care whatever religion you ascribe to. The bottom line, the Bible says there's no other way than through Jesus Christ. I am the door. And I'm the good shepherd. If you want to know Him today, will you come? The doors are open. Come. Don't hesitate. If you never made that commitment, if you never asked Him to come into your life, now is the time. Come. Come. Come, young man. Boldly. Come. Come, young man. God bless you.
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says the Lord, I will pour out my spirit on all flesh. Your sons and your daughters will prophesy. The promise of the Father is the Spirit without measure. 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